0: Thank you.
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1: 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So I fondly call it the voices in my head. So what you're hearing are the voices in my head. That's what they sound like when they speak. 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

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Otherwise, they all kind of compete. 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

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We keep our fingers crossed for that. So I'm going to give a shout out to my wife for giving me the inspiration for these words, these next words.

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All right, this is kind of a new one for me. 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So we got a lot of people from Colorado, right? Yeah. How many people have driven Highway 82 out of Glenwood towards Aspen? Any hands? Yep, a couple people. Yes. So Highway 82 has the distinction of being the most dangerous highway in Colorado for hitting deer and elk with your car. And so this is kind of my ode to John Prine type style, called Highway 82 Rag, or Ragging on Highway 82, your pick.

It's pedal to the metal. I just scratched my head. How come we all go faster when yellow turns to red? Called the man from CDOT, said, tell me something here. The highway is for cars, then what's with all the deer? He said, let me tell you, son, I really thought you knew. That's the joy, the thrill of driving 82. About 2 o'clock one morning, headed home from work. Had enough of Aspen, I was about to go berserk.

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I know. 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All right, so this is kind of a generalized breakup song. I just remember hearing one time, you know, so many people go, you know, like, so how did your relationship fall apart? And like the number one thing is people go, well, you know, somewhere along the way, you know, somewhere at some point in time, something happened. So this is kind of what, this is what my mind and the voices in my head came up with. 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

Thank you. Thank you all very much. I got one more, and so I take a lot of my songwriting from just people I meet, people I work with, random objects, maybe. This is one called Lonely and Blue, and it's kind of an idea that we, no matter where you go, there you are. You take yourself with you wherever you go. That relationships and are not exempt. I'd like to send my appreciation to everybody that showed up today. Thanks for braving the heat and the wind. We have an absolutely fantastic group coming up after me. Stillhouse, a Stillhouse String Band. Oh, okay, we got Prairie Dogs. Okay, I stand corrected.

Thank you all so the voices in my head. Thank you all so very much. I'm Eric.

What's up, Moab? This is DJ Questo. I'm holding down the fort here at KZMU for the summer concert series. We just heard Eric Brors. He opened up the show, and we will have our headliner play around 7, which is the Stillhouse String Band. So stick around. Until then, I'm going to be playing a few songs, some recent artists that I've been enjoying, stuff that's different than my radio show, some punk and punk adjacent stuff for a little bit. And then when the Stillhouse String Band starts to come on, I will shift back over to live streaming that show. So stay put.

That song is called 9 Pound Hammer. This song is called Lost Highway by Hank Williams.

0: Thank you very much. We are the Prairie Dogs, and we live in Moab. Thank you very much for inviting us up here, friends of the Moab Folk Festival, the free concert series. Thanks to Eric for that show earlier. That was fantastic. We've got another song here, I think. Iris?
1: Yes, this song is called Blind in the Fray by The Last Rebel.
0: If you were here in 2018, I believe they played this song on this stage.

0: told what?
1: This next song is called I Almost Told Her by East Nashgrass.

0: Thank you very much, guys. We got one more song for you tonight. I just wanted to introduce the band here really quick. We are the Prairie Dogs. We live here in Moab. On the far side, sunny side, there is Iris on the mandolin tonight, but she also plays fiddle and piano. Over, and we also have Eleanor, who played some fiddle and guitar tonight. She plays piano as well. Adelia was playing guitar and fiddle tonight. She plays mandolin, bass, and piano. My name is Marshall. Okay, and that is the last song, so thank you very much. And we cannot wait for the Stillhouse String Band. We got to see them in Palisade this year. They were great. You're in for a treat.
1: Thank you. How about the Prairie Dogs? Let's give these family a big, warm welcome to the stage and thank them for their fabulous performance. Nicole and Marshall, wow. Your family is cool. Thank you so much for coming tonight. We're really looking to forward to having the Stillhouse String Band on stage here in a minute. I want to thank Emily and Jackie, my amazing staff over at the bar. Go buy a beer, say hey, all the volunteers that come together to put this together, my production staff, Tegan, Donnie, Mizo. Thank you to the library for connectivity. Thank you to Moab Arts for the tables. Thank you to the hospital for helping us out tonight over at the first aid tent. If you need some help over there, they're also a sponsor. Thank you to the Red Rock four-wheelers. They give us this fencing. They drop it off and pick up. They're amazing. Thank you to KZMU, who is live streaming tonight, for those who cannot be here. We've got some amazing sponsors. This doesn't just happen from sweating and moving heavy things. There's people that put their money into it, and I want to thank Rachel Moody. You guys know Rachel Moody? She sponsored our koozies this year to keep your drinks cool. So if you don't have a drink to keep cool yet, you need to go buy one, because that's how we pay for this. And get a koozie and give Rachel a high five. Thank you so much to Moab Living. I know they're doing some rebranding. You might want to ask her about it. Thank you to Shaylee. She's in the back there. Shaylee Bryant and Edward Jones and her team. Thank you to the Rap Tax. We get Rap Tax money for this, so that's super cool. Thank you to the Synergy Company, to the Bynum family, to the Moab Adventure Center, to Becky Bird and Summit Sotheby's. Thank you so much. Milt, BC, he feeds us. He gives us cash. He's amazing. Utah State University, Moab Gear Trader. They're not only talented and have really amazing daughters. They're also a sponsor, so thank you from the beginning. Moab Regional Hospital, Central Utah Insurance Company, Homestead Hybrid brings these really cool solar generator light stuff for us when we have to break down after this tonight. And Moonflower Market, they're gonna have a 5% day next month. Go buy stuff there. Thank you to Ty Bella, who fed the Stillhouse String Band, and to the Archway Inn. Thank you to the Rustic Inn, who is putting up our sound crew every single week. That's a lot. Hey, there's vendors over there. Celia's over there at the art cart. Go say hi to Celia. She's super cool, and she's got a really neat project. And there's vendors selling drinks and food, and we've got a bunch of nonprofit booths in the back. Go check them out. They're here to share information, because this is all about community. This, you know, we bring families up on stage, we meet up with our neighbors, we hang out together, and I just love this event so much, and I thank you for showing up, and I thank you for all the things that you do to support nonprofits and community unity. So if you lose something, the lost and found is at the bar. Thank you for riding bikes. We're asking you not to put them on the fence this year if you didn't see the signs. everybody has really heavy bikes, and sometimes the fences collapse. So, no smoking or vaping, no outside alcohol. We have electrolytes at the water tent. Get some there. If you're feeling inspired, we've got a Venmo. Scan the QR code. You know the drill. What else? I think that's almost it. Look who's here. Oh, wait, there's a band here. almost there. They're almost there. A little bit more. Every year we gather four times, and it just makes me so happy. If anybody's interested in volunteering, volunteers are really the glue that hold this together. We're looking for a couple more breakdown volunteers, if anybody wants to help us throw it back on the trailer. We have some merch for sale over at the bar. We've got great hats, stickers, and hats. That's what we've got over there. And also lots of cold beverages. If I'm forgetting to thank anyone, I'm very sorry. Oh, I want to thank the board of directors of Friends of the Moab Folk Festival, many of which are here. If you know any of our board, give them a high five and thank them for stepping up to do their nonprofit service. There's a lot of nonprofits in Moab, and I know we're all asking for help sometimes, but I think they're really some of the best things about Moab, and we're just so grateful to everybody. Especially Donnie Kiffmeyer, our stage manager. Okay, I think I can stop talking now. Yay! So, Stillhouse String Band, they actually come to the Moab Folk Festival every year, and you may have seen them out front at our jam sessions at the Bluegrass Jam, Coffee Slam and Bluegrass Jam. They formed in Palisade, Colorado, at the Palisade Brew, what is it?
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1: So that's why they're the Stillhouse String Band. This is something I learned tonight. And this is their first gig in Moab, Utah. They have been on, woohoo! They have been on stage at Telluride Bluegrass Festival, winning the Bluegrass Band Contest of the Year in 2024. But now, here they are in Moab, Utah. Put your hands together, give the Stillhouse String Band a very warm welcome.
3: Well, thank you, folks. And give another big round of applause for the Prairie Dogs.
4: Woo!
3: Crushing it.

0: Well, thank you, Moab. We are the Stillhouse String Band from just up the road. Here's to the smoke clearing out. We got it up there, too, a couple days ago. We also got rain, a little bit of rain today. Sorry to rub it in. But we're so glad to be here in Moab. First time playing here. Long time visitor. And we're going to play some bluegrass for you, take a little break, and then play another set. This next one's one that got to put a capo on for. You know, bluegrass, half of it's tuning, and the other half's putting capos on. But this next one was written by our guitar player, Everett Merritt, right here. Give him a round of applause, folks.
1: Thank you. Yeah, we live in Grand Junction. This is a song I wrote kind of inspired by the Four Corners region and about a truck that broke down.

Thank you. He didn't tell the full story, but it's a song about a truck, folks. Never gonna play you a song I learned from Flat and Scruggs.

Well, with the banjo, I play a lot of bluegrass. And this next one is more of a mash grass. Well, we're familiar with that genre. See if you can tell the difference. It's called Where the Wild River Rolls. Heard it first from Hot Rise. See if we can do it. I'll see if I can play it right.

Thank you, folks. Some mash grass. We got a couple more here before we're going to take a little break. But this next song, actually, a while back, I rode my bike all the way from Denver out here to Moab and back. And it was a hell of an experience in my life. And I actually came through here in July. Great planning on my part. And as I was hiding under the Dewey Bridge out there next to the Colorado River, I wrote this next song.

do Murder Train and close it out. Thank you, folks. Thank you. 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I think we're going to play one more tune and then probably give it a quick break. So everybody can chill for 1 second before we come back.

What's up, Moab? This is DJ Questo holding down the fort at KZMU Moab for this summer concert series. We've listened to all three bands so far. We are taking a break with the Stillhouse String Band. Before that, we had a local band called the Prairie Dogs play, and before that was Eric Brors. So hope you're enjoying the live stream. We're just taking a little break here, and I'll just play a few old school country tunes I like until they come back on. So stay put.

Lefty, he can't sing the blues all night long like he used to. The dust that Pancho bit down south

0: What's up, Moab? This is DJ Questo holding down the fort at KZMU Moab. We are in the middle of the summer concert series, and we are just returning back to hear the rest of the Stillhouse string band play. So I'm going to put it over to that stream now so you can enjoy, and yeah, we'll talk to you later.
1: Goodbye. I want to thank the RapTax, City of Moab, for giving us funding. I want to thank the Synergy Company. They've supported us in so many things. They really put their money where their mouth is in this community. If you see Zachariah or any of the folks that work there, give them a high five. Thank you to the Bynums. They're putting up the band at the Archway tonight and feeding people at other concerts. The Moab Cares program is awesome. Thank you to the Moab Adventure Center, to Becky Bird and Summit Sotheby's. Thanks to BC at Milts, he fed us, he gives us money, he's the best. Thank you to USU. Thank you to Moab Gear Trader, y'all are the best. Thank you to Moab Regional Hospital, Central Utah Insurance Company, Moonflower Market, so dear to my heart. Edward Jones, Shaylee Bryant, go back there and say hey to Shaylee. She's got that yellow tent. We got the Community Land Trust. We've got Pride. We've got the League of Women Voters here. If you haven't gone and said hi to them, now's your chance. And a Homestead Hybrid, who brings us power for the end of the night when we got to break this all down. Thank you to the Moab Happenings, who gives us some really nice advertisement in their publications, and to Teresa King, who's such a great supporter of the arts in this community. Tonight, our last call is at 8:30, and then the bar is going to close at 8:45, so don't miss your very cold beer or wine over there. Get yourself a drink, and the team, the lady team of Emily and Jackie and Ancha and Jess and Zach, we'll hook it up. Let's hear it for the bar staff tonight. Let's give them a round of applause. Yeah. Woohoo! It's how we make our money. Besides all these amazing sponsors and these amazing grants down here, I should take time one more time to thank the Utah Division of Arts and Museums. They support us for years. They help us with general operating support, which pays our salaries, and we're so very grateful. The JKS Foundation, George S. and Dolores Dory Eccles Foundation, the Miller Family Foundation, the Val A. Browning Foundation, thank you, Barbara Browning, the Sorensen Legacy Foundation, the Rocky Mountain Power Foundation, National Endowment for the Arts, Union Pacific, all put their money towards free programming in Moab, which aligns with our mission. We do have the Moab Folk Festival in the fall, which is a paid event, but the rest of our programming for this community is free, and I am so happy to be able to offer that to you. Thank you to the library, Moab Arts, the Red Rock Four Wheelers, KZMU. Go over there and get some stuff from KZMU. Give them some money. thank you to Donnie Kiffmeyer, our stage manager. Okay, he's giving me the like cutoff. Thank you to Tegan, who's amazing on sound. Let's hear it for Tegan. Doesn't that sound great tonight? All right, okay. I think that we are ready for some more Stillhouse String Band. Are you guys ready for some more music? Woohoo! All right, let's give them a warm welcome back to the stage. Thanks so much.

0: Clinton North on the banjo.
1: Welp, no Newgrass show would be complete without a John Hartford song. So we're going to do you one. It's about a riverboat called the Jubal Bell Swain that John Hartford was a pilot on. In an interview, John Hartford was once asked, "Don't those things go pretty slow?" 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

0: Rick Wheel was around and around, and a bunch of old hippies for a crew. 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
1: Give it up for Kyle and the Dobro folks. 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
2: Oh, yeah.
1: That's right, folks. 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

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We'd like to send this one out to him, wherever he may be.

Everett Merritt on the guitar again, folks. We're going to play you some old Bill Monroe bluegrass here, if that's okay with y'all. You like bluegrass? All right. Woohoo! Grass. Now, normally this one's played up in the key of B, but we're going to do a G for you.

So it's called On My Way Back to the Old Home. It's a good old Kentucky bluegrass tune. Gonna try not to mess it up too bad here. It's got a J.D. Crow kickoff, and I'm gonna try it.

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EMD. Well, we are going to feature Kyle Lockhart on the mandolin here. Give it up for Kyle the mandolin, folks. Oh, yeah. And we're also going to feature Evan Suter on the bass. We sure have loved playing for y'all. You've been great. We love Moab. Gonna let Kyle rip one here.

Thank you, folks. We are the Stillhouse String Band. We've loved playing for you tonight. I think they're letting us do one more, folks. All right. It's going to be a great summer, isn't it? Woo! Good up for all the people that are working here, all the volunteers. Our sound crew has been amazing. Stage manager. Oh, yeah. We'll be back here in November for the Moab Folk Festival. Woo! The best end of the festival season.

0: Right, that was live from Moab,
1: Thank
0: Utah,
1: you, Moab.
0: The Stillhouse String Band.
1: We'll see you later.
0: In the first of the Moab Free Concert Series, which is absolutely awesome. I was just down there and caught most of that show before I had to drive up to get on the radio for the Plastic Magic Show. So thanks to the Folk Festival and Cassie and everyone who puts on the Moab Free Concert Series. 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It's Friday night, it's 9 o'clock or thereabouts, and that means that you are listening to the Plastic Magic Show. This is Jacques. I haven't been on for a few weeks, and I think I have a good show for you tonight. So recently I picked up a biography of Lou Reed, and I've been deep into that. So that's going to inspire tonight's show. We're going to do everything Velvet Underground tonight. We're going to play some Velvet Underground, some Lou. We're going to play music that kind of inspired the Velvet Underground, some of their contemporaries, and then a lot of covers and some of the bands that the Velvet Underground influenced, of which there were many, obviously. So I'll start it out with one of my very favorites, Sweet Jane, and this is the live version from Lou Reed's Rock and Roll Animal Tour. It was the first song on that album with just an amazing guitar intro from Mick Ronson. This is Lou

Right. It was all right. That was The Runaways, led by an 18-year-old Joan Jett, doing a 1976 cover of Rock and Roll from originally from the Loaded album, Velvet Underground. Before that, we heard Nico with I'll Keep It With My. Nico was a German actress who sang on the first Velvet Underground album and then continued her career, and she kept playing with John Cale, who played viola and other instruments with the Velvet Underground. I'll Keep It With Mine was a Dylan cover that originally the Velvet Underground did, and Nico recorded for her debut solo album, Chelsea Girl. Before that was the song Stephanie Says by the Velvet Underground on the VU album that was released in the 80s. It was a album of outtakes of Velvet Underground songs that never made it on any of the four original Velvet's albums. And Stephanie Says was written about Nico. And we started the set off with, well, we also heard Velvet Underground by Jonathan Richman, who was the frontman of the Modern Lovers. Jonathan Richman was a huge Velvets fan and he actually opened for the Velvets in Boston when he was a teenager. And then when he formed his band, the Modern Lovers, was obviously influenced by the Velvet Underground sound. And of course, we started out with Sweet Jane live from the Lou Reed Rock and Roll Animal album. Playing a lot of Velvets and Lou and covers of theirs and some of the bands who influenced them around the time they got going, as well as some of the bands that the Velvet Underground obviously influenced. So we will get back to it. This is the Velvets themselves. It is White Light, White Heat from the album of the same name, which is the second album they released.

0: name, Virginia Plain?
1: All right, that was Roxy Music off their very first album, also titled Roxy Music. Roxy Music, that came out in 1972, and they were one of those bands that was heavily influenced by the Velvet Underground. In fact, one of their founding members, Brian Eno, went on to have a illustrious career in production in music, and he had a few collaborations with John Cale and Lou Reed from the Velvet Underground. Before that, we heard from Patti Smith off her debut album, Horses, from 1975. That was Gloria. And Patti Smith was a teenager, as a kid in New York City, was a regular at Velvet Underground shows, and she went on to become a kind of a pioneer of the New York City punk rock movement. Also very heavily influenced by the Velvet Underground. Before that, we heard the cover, There She Goes Again, by R.E.M. That was an early B-side of theirs. And over the years, they did quite a few Velvet Underground covers, at least three to my count. And again, early 80s R.E.M., very influenced by the VU. Before that, we heard a couple of songs by bands that influenced the Velvet Underground. We heard All Day and All of the Night by the Kinks that came out in 1964. That was a kind of a new sound from England, the UK, part of the British invasion, but they were a little edgier than the Stones and the Beatles. And Lou Reed supposedly was quite influenced by the sound of the early Kinks albums. And before that was Bob Dylan from his first Plugged In album, Subterranean. The album was Bringing It All Back Home, 1964, and the song was Subterranean Homesick Blues. Dylan was someone that Lou Reed looked up to and emulated as a songwriter, and also was considered a bit of a competitor, and they both occupied an interesting part of the 60s as fellow singer-songwriters and very influential artists. All right, let's get back to the music a little bit. We will play another Velvet song. This one is After Hours from their third album, The Velvet Underground, and this is one of only two songs the Velvets did where their drummer, Maureen Tucker, sang. Again, After Hours.
2: Two, three. If you close.

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This is the Birds.

All right, there was a quick set of bands that influenced Lou Reed and the Velvet Underground. We heard from the Stooges, 1969, and then after that, David Bowie and Queen Bitch from Hunky Dory. Both Iggy Pop and David Bowie were very influenced by Lou Reed, and the influence was went both ways. Lou Reed was also very influenced by Iggy Pop, and David Bowie actually even produced Lou Reed's album Transformer. A lot of creative give and take between those guys. 8 Miles High by the Byrds, that album came out in 1966, the year before the first Velvet album came out, and Lou Reed was definitely influenced by Roger McGuinn's guitar playing, as well as Neil Young's. That was Neil Young with Everybody Knows This Is Nowhere. All right, this is Plastic Magic, and I'll keep it up with the music. I'll do a couple of notable Velvet covers, and this one is Sister Ray, which was a song on the White Light, White Heat album that the Velvets played kind of jam rock style. Some of their Sister Ray versions at live shows apparently went to 45 minutes or so in a just a crazy kind of Grateful Dead style, just random jamming, noodling. This is a great cover of the song by Joy Division, another late 70s band that was very influenced by the Velvets. Sister Ray, live.

And that was New Age off of the Loaded album by the Velvet Underground. Before that, we had a set of awesome Velvet Underground covers by a variety of musicians over the years. We heard Run, Run, Run off of the first Velvet's album. That was Kurt Vile, who did that in 2021, one of the more recent covers. We also heard Nirvana, of course, do Here She Comes Now. That song was off of the White Light, White Heat album. And that was done before the Nevermind album, between the first and second Nirvana albums. And it never made it on. It came out as an Oddities album at some point. Before that was Big Star, another band that was very influenced by the Velvet Underground. That was led by Alex Chilton in the 70s, doing a cover of Femme Fatale. Classic Sweet Jane, that is one of the most recognizable Velvet's covers from 1988. A really cool kind of slow country version of Sweet Jane. And we started out with Sister Ray, a live version of that song by Joy Division. All right, it's about 10:40, so we just have 20 minutes left in the show. We're going to keep going with some Velvet songs, and then I'm going to finish it off with a few bands that were obviously influenced by the Velvet Underground. So off of the first Velvet's album, this is I'll Be Your Mirror.

Your world.

is Black Grease by the Black Angels, who named themselves the Black Angels from the title of a Velvet song, the Black Angel Death Song. And before that, we heard the Strokes and Last Night, who were just dead ringers for Lou Reed and the Velvet Underground, but from the early 2000s. And we heard Hospital from the Modern Lovers with Jonathan Richman. Again, a mid-70s band that was heavily influenced by the Velvets. Before that, we heard I'll Be Your Mirror from the first Velvet Underground album with Nico singing, and I Found a Reason from Loaded. We are out of time. It's 11 o'clock. That's it for the Plastic Magic Show for this week. 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

0: Hello, my name is Blaine, and I'm a local backcountry interpretive guide here in Moab. 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Here we will cover the significant people, places, and events that have made Moab and this amazing area what it is today. 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
1: 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I'm the man who said, children of the world, unite. All right, whenever I'm in Moab, I listen to KZMU FM. 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

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And that's when he went to make his move. Shouting, I'll get this house a jumping quick.

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I can't believe that 25 years ago, a mudslide of musical madness called Amarillo Highway got started on KZMU. Join me every Tuesday from 9 a.m. to noon as we start the next 25 years of neo-insurgent left-wing alternate-wing multi-ethnic North American hillbilly honky-tonkin' music.

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And you're listening to the hippest of all radio stations simply because of its location in the city that God created. How cool you are.

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Scientists from all over the world have been debating the status of one of the planets in our solar system. Is it a planet? Is it not a planet? You Earthlings, residents of Ithaca, Ithacanarian Ulianites, you listen to the scientific facts laid out in the song. You decide for yourself. Is it a planet? Or is it a planet? In Arizona, at the turn of the 20th century, astromathematician.

0: I just got to take a break in the middle of this song because I wrote this in 1996. I wrote this 10 years before it actually happened, that Pluto got demoted. And when the demotion happened, I had to rewrite the song, but not too much, because it was all there. And I wrote the song inspired by a newspaper article that ran March 4th, 1996 in USA Today. And I started reading this article, I took a pencil, I underlined every fact. I knew there was a song screaming to get out of this newspaper article. So this is what happened. I sang this for 10 years all over the world, basically warning people, Pluto's gonna get demoted. And so when it did, the one thing I didn't know was who actually wrote this newspaper article. So I emailed USA Today, and they gave me the name of the writer. His name is Sal Rubel. He's actually a sports writer. He was never a science writer, but it was a passion of his, the whole story of Pluto. And he's the guy who saw this happening 10 years before it actually did. So last November, I was performing in Washington, D.C. I invited him to the concert, and I said to him something that changed my life as a performer. I said, Sal, the one thing about this song that's always been such a disappointment to me, I always wished that it had become a sing-along. I know, the looks on your faces, sing-along, that's a... I know, a girl can dream, can't she? A girl can dream. So he said, you know what? Maybe it could be a sing-along if you handed out the lyrics. So, if we can bring the lights up, every other person can get a copy of the lyrics. And on top of that, I'm gonna call Sal Rubel. He's at home. And we're gonna sing it to him over the phone. And he's gonna be the happiest man alive. Okay, she's holding her cell phone up to the microphone.
1: Oh, Rubel.
0: Oh, Sal, are you there?
1: I'm here.
0: Hey, Sal, it's Christine.
1: Hi, Christine. How are you?
0: Good. Let's all say 1, 2, 3. Hi, Sal. 1, 2, 3.
2: Hi, Sal.
0: Did you hear that?
1: Yeah, I heard it all the way without the phone.
0: Well, Sal, your dream is going to come true. Everyone here, I'm at WVBR, the Bound for Glory radio show with Phil Shapiro, and we're handing out the lyrics to Planet X, and we're going to sing it to you. I'm going to find a volunteer to actually hold the cell phone. How about you, sir, in the blue shirt? You're wearing a blue shirt. He has to think about it. So just hold on for 1 second. Just want to wait. Does everybody have lyrics? Okay. They're coming. Just give bunches out. We're going to start on page 2.

Venus or Pluto showed up at a planet convention, the bouncer would be forced to ban it. St. Christopher is looking down on this, and he says, Pluto, I can relate. When I was demoted from sainthood, I gotta tell you, little buddy, it didn't feel real great. And Scorpios look up in dismay, cause Pluto rules their sign. Is now reading your daily horoscope just a futile

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Colon slash DOSXX dot Colorado dot edu slash Plutohome dot HTML. You've got your own webpage for little guy. You've made quite a splash.

0: did you hear that?
1: Yes, I could hear it very clearly.
0: Oh, what are you doing?
1: Well, I'm listening to a bunch of people in New York sing my story back.
0: So, what's your next sport assignment? Where are you going to be going? Where in the world?
1: I just got back from a month in China covering the Women's World Cup of Soccer, so I'm actually kind of on break for a month, and I don't go back to work for another week.
0: Oh, you lucky dog. You lucky dog. Well, I've got to get back to work, so we're all on the count of three. We're going to say goodbye, Sal, okay? One, two, three. Bye. Goodbye, Sal! Bye. You guys were great!

0: shit record.
1: Well, we're gonna stop the show. We're gonna stop the show. Hello, Detroit. Hello, Salt Lake. Hello, Washington, D.C. How you doing? Minneapolis, how you doing? Hey, Seattle, nice to see ya. Dallas, Texas, hi, y'all.
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Wonderful, wondrous thing.

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0: 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Hello, Detroit. Hello, Salt Lake. Hello, Washington, D.C. How you doing? Minneapolis, how you doing? Hey, Seattle, nice to see ya. 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
3: 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Our translator IDs are K294BL and K214EG, and this is Sally Long here, your desert diva. It's about 78 degrees right now. The winds are picking up outside, and as everybody knows, we are in a red flag warning right now through, I don't know, till the end of time. I have no idea. There is a wind advisory out for today and tomorrow and the next day. And gusts could be as high as 45 miles per hour. So batten down the hatches, tie everything down in your yards, and let's, you know, hope and pray that it moves on without affecting our area too much. There are so many areas right now that have so many fires going on. So, as always, be really safe out there. Don't do anything too crazy. And if you see anything, please call the fire emergency people right away and give them the information so that they can get out there and take care of it as quickly as possible. Hopefully for the next 2 hours, you're going to stay on the air with me and be entertained and try to forget for a little bit that we've got, you know, all of this apocalyptic stuff happening out around us. This is Sally Longhair, your desert diva, for KZMU Moab.

0: On Tuesday, June 23rd, Moab Mayor Joette Langanese issued an emergency declaration banning the use of fireworks inside of Moab city limits over the July 4th holiday. As an additional reminder, the use of fireworks is prohibited in all city parks and on Utah public lands. The city also reminds residents that burning yard waste and debris within city limits is always prohibited. The city of Moab and Grand County are still sponsoring the annual community fireworks display at dusk on Saturday, July 4th, near Sand Flats. To report fireworks violations, please contact law enforcement at 435-259-8115. 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
1: Let's go.

right. That's waves and waves and waves and waves. Good morning, everyone. This is Sally Longhair, your Desert Diva for KZMU Moab. It is about 82-ish degrees outside right now, depending on which weather station you're looking at. You can see it's very hazy out there with smoke. Air quality is not good. And we are in a very high red flag warning. So, yeah. And just for some information, if the winds pick up high enough, the Rocky Mountain Power will be shutting off power. So everyone needs to be prepared for that. It could be any time or for a long time between today and tomorrow. And I guess for however these high winds last, just for the public's safety, you can go on their website and get information about that and the maps that show where the power shutoffs will be at. But they're doing it so that, you know, just in case the wildfires get to the power stations and the power poles and the wind knocks down power poles, you know, they want people to stay safe and not cause any more fires than there already are, which there are a bunch. Anyway, you can go on Rocky Mountain Power's website and it shows all the information for that. So, but it's a good idea to be prepared, have extra bottled water and maybe some ice and, you know, stuff to stay cool because the temperature is going to be up today. That's right. It says 94 and breezy, which means the wind is going to be high. We might have gusts as high as 45 miles per hour today. And then tonight, also still windy and temperatures up around the 70s and winds could still gust over 40 miles an hour. So, and it same thing tomorrow. Hopefully, the winds will die down a little bit on Monday. It looks like gusts are only going to be around 20 miles per hour on Monday. So, hopefully. Anyway, just be prepared for that and check on your neighbors. As always in summertime, you know, some of our neighbors don't have air conditioning and that kind of stuff. So check on your neighbors and especially the elderly neighbors or the ones that cannot get out of their house without assistance. It's a good idea to do that. And just your neighbors in general, just stop and say hello. How are you doing? Everything okay? Please don't use fireworks. Burn down my house. That's what I'm going to be telling my neighbors or asking my neighbors. All right. So today and tomorrow, there is a golf tournament. It's called the Arch and Horsehead, two man and two lady. Today is in Moab. Tomorrow is in Monticello. That's what it says in the paper. I'm not positive that that's what it is, but, you know, I'm just reading. So anyway, senior men, 50 and plus, and all women. Okay. To sign up for the tournament, please call the Moab Golf Course Pro Shop at 435-259-6488. And there is the magic show with Rick Baretti, the Four Corners' most acclaimed magician, the longest-running outdoor magic show in the Southwest. Prepare to laugh and be mystified. It's at 8 p.m. at the Moab Backyard Theater. That's at 56 West, 100 South, and outside food and drinks are welcome. And there is also live music at the Blue Pig with Bob Greenspan and Mama T. So, stuff to do. if you want to go onto the Grand County website, you can get the information about the 4th of July and the city, I believe. You can get the 4th of July information on the parade and the fair that's out at the Old Spanish Trail Arena. It's kind of a three-day event. And there are lots of things, rodeos, live music, vendors, all kinds of stuff out there. So you need to check that out. It's a good place to take the kiddos just to have a good time or just take yourself just to have a good time and support the community. They brought back the fair and everything. So we used to have a huge July 4th celebration. We had events downtown like for a week. We had the old Western Town downtown with live entertainment, and it was just a really good time, and a lot of people had a lot of fun. So thank you guys out there for the at the Old Spanish Trail Arena for bringing that back.
It's greatly appreciated in a town that's this size to do events like that. Anyway, I'm going to get back into the tunes. We're going to go with a little earth, wind, and fire, which we hope that last two doesn't happen. This is Sally Longhair, your Desert Diva, for KZMU Moab.

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0: On Tuesday, June 23rd, Moab Mayor Joette Langanese issued an emergency declaration banning the use of fireworks inside of Moab city limits over the July 4th holiday. As an additional reminder, the use of fireworks is prohibited in all city parks and on Utah public lands. The city also reminds residents that burning yard waste and debris within city limits is always prohibited. The City of Moab and Grand County are still sponsoring the annual community fireworks display at dusk on Saturday, July 4th, near Sand Flats. 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

Well, I'm going to be mamboing my way out of here because I got stuff to do. 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

0: This is Rosemaria Tongarok from Barrow, Alaska. I am an Inupiat. We're strong, traditional people, whaling culture. Many people see us as Eskimos. Eskimos is not a word that we have. It was a word given to us from Indians. I want to thank Moab Community Radio, KZMU. We have very similar issues in Alaska, and these issues are so important for all of us to keep our lands and waters healthy, for us to share the resources that travel from your lands to the Arctic for their renewal. 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That means thank you, the people, the real people.
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2: I live in West Virginia at the headwaters of the Potomac River in the Potomac Highlands in what was considered a jewel in the crown of old coal camps. Kempton, West Virginia, now they consider a ghost town. But some of the people who are my neighbors, it's a village of about 10 houses. Some of my neighbors, 80, 87, 89, 92, grew up there and watched the changes over time and have grown with those mountains. You know, mountains have a way of claiming you. And why people continue to feel connected to them and go back to them year after year or season after season, family after family, generation after generation, is because it's almost as if the mountains have hands and fingers and they reach up out of the ground, and as you are walking, they gently take hold of your feet and your ankles and your legs, and they say, "You belong to us," and they pull you back. So we belong to the mountains. The mountains don't belong to us. We are a part of them. We grow out of them. We grow because of them. We grow to nurture them. We grow to protect them, take care of them. We are their guardians, and we just can't imagine the gifts that they are giving on a constant basis. Cellularly, atomically, and then, you know, from large, from big, big, big, to little, little, little, to little, little, little, to big, big, big, you know. Isn't it awesome? I just think it's wonderful to look up at night, at the night sky, and know that as far as I can look and see, that that same magic is right in me.
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0: 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Is that right? 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
1: 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I'm Sam Baker, and you are listening to KZMU here in Moab. 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
1: 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We're in Moab, which is one of the most beautiful places on earth. 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

0: 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We're in Moab. It's rare to find a station that's so unique, and so we're just out here. We're out in Moab, and we are an oasis and beautiful. 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
4: Good afternoon, everybody, and welcome to the Joe Show. I'm DJ Smalls. Whether you're out on the trail, working around the house, or just taking a drive, thanks for letting me spend a part of your Saturday with you. Today's show is called Songs That Found Me. These are songs that have stuck with me over the years for one reason or another. Let's see where today's journey takes us.

That was Drive by Incubus. If today's music reminds you of a song that's inspired you, helped you through life, or simply never left your playlist, give us a call here at KZMU at 435-259-5968. I'd love to hear not just a song, but why.

All right, that was Tear by Red Hot Chili Peppers. Before we head into our next song, I want to say thanks to our listener who reached out with a request. I always appreciate hearing from you, and it makes this feel a little more like a community. This next one's for you. Here's Light of the Night by Proto Men.

All right, that was Pink Floyd there. Some songs don't sound good. They become places of return to. And here's a couple of words.

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It is due to these common properties that we believe in the unity of the electromagnetic spectrum.

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Today's playlist doesn't follow a genre, just a story. Happy June 27th, by the way. It's beautiful outside Moab today. Maybe it's your birthday or wedding, or maybe it's just another Saturday. I hope it's good to you.

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We are celebrating 34 years of live, local grassroots radio in Moab, Green River, Castle Valley, Thompson Springs, Monticello, Blanding, Bluff, and all the sweet spots in between. Our translator IDs are K294BL and K214EG. And coming up pretty soon is going to be Ellie's Astrology. Appreciate you guys.

Good afternoon, everybody. It's a little past 1:11, and that means it's time for Ellie's Astrology. Whether you believe in astrology, astronomy, both, or neither, it's always worth looking up once in a while. This week, the moon is growing brighter every night as it heads towards Monday's strawberry moon, the first full moon of summer. It reaches its fullest on June 29, and because it follows so closely after the summer solstice, it will trace one of the lowest paths across our sky all year. Look for it just after sunset. It'll raise low in the southeast, often glowing amber or honey-colored, as Earth's atmosphere bends and softens its light. It's also a micromoon, meaning it actually is a little further from Earth than average. Even if your eyes insist it's enormous, sometimes the universe enjoys reminding us all that perception isn't always reality. Above it, summer has begun writing its signature across the night sky. Vega, Deneb, and Altair now form the summer triangle, one of the easiest star patterns to find. If you follow that triangle deeper into the darkness, you'll discover the Milky Way beginning to reveal itself again. Today's card was Pathfinder. I couldn't help but smile. Across many traditions, the full moon has often been associated with illumination, not because it changes us, but because it lets us see what was already there. The Pathfinder doesn't promise an easy road. It reminds us that every trail we admire today is one of someone's uncertainty. Every forest path began with a single person pondering, "I wonder what's over there." Perhaps these next couple of weeks aren't asking you to become someone else. Perhaps they're asking you to trust the person you've quietly been becoming all year. Now, let's take a walk around the zodiac. You're standing at the edge of action, but full moon asks one question. Aries, what are you running toward? Purpose will carry you farther than momentum. Taurus, stability isn't the absence of change, it's having roots deep enough to welcome it. Something you've been patiently cultivated is nearly ready to bloom. Gemini, curiosity becomes your compass. A conversation, a book, or even a passing stranger may hand you a missing puzzle piece. Cancer, your instinct is to protect everyone else. The moon invites you to protect your own peace with the same devotion. Leo, recognition is arriving, but don't confuse applause with fulfillment. Keep building what matters when nobody's watching. The difference between perfection and excellence, Virgo, is knowing when something is ready to be shared. Trust your work. Balance isn't 50-50, Libra. Sometimes balance means giving your whole heart to one thing and letting the rest wait. Scorpio, truth has a strange habit of becoming lighter once it's spoken. You don't have to carry every mystery alone. As my Sagittarius, the Pathfinder walks beside you this week. A road, a map, or an invitation may arrive sooner than expected. Stay open. Capricorn, mountains aren't climbed in leaps. They're climbed in quiet steps repeated over time. Your consistency is becoming visible. One idea you nearly dismissed, deserves another look, Aquarius. The future often whispers before it shouts. And Pisces, pay attention to your dreams, your music, and the moments that make time disappear. Your intuition speaks softly, but it's speaking often. And that's your cosmic weather report for the next couple of weeks. Until next time, look up. The sky has been telling stories for billions of years. We just happen to be living through one of them. This is Ellie's Astrology.

afternoon, my friend.

All right. You're listening to DJ Smalls here on KZMU Moab. Got a few more songs left. And then before we get finished up, thanks a lot, guys.

0: that's going to wrap up today's journey. Thanks for spending part of your Saturday with me. If you've got clear skies Monday evening, don't forget to take a few minutes to look up and catch the strawberry moon. And remember, music has a funny way of finding us exactly when we need it. Until next time, keep your eyes on the horizon. I'm DJ Smalls. Thanks for listening.
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All right, ready? 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

0: left with, missing you most, and I would let my head spin, touching the coast, and loneliness I stepped through, deep in the waves, surrender to the tide movements, every day the same question, am I a nuisance, provide the proof, roof lift, the sky, stars and moon, hold time down bad, trying to mind my business, engulfed in this cold world's grimace, shiver, limits like a never known distance, please rid me of the guilt I'm dismissing, love spells and it's such a special feeling, in it, all that I would do to make you my woman, door got closed and my face kept pushing, you told me to find 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
1: I love to feel.

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0: 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You may know me. 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

Greetings, listeners. I hope all is well out there on a pretty windy, hot summer's day. Kind of officially first drive time show of summer. Kind of past last weekend. Always a privilege to be with you and feeling the afterglow. I'm sure a few of you were out in the park last night at the event. One of Moab's greatest success stories, I would say, the free concert series that we're privileged with every summer. Something to bring the community together, united. It's wonderful. And so with an afterglow and thought, I thought I'd do a live show from another band that's not too far away. I'm now based in Denver, Colorado, and you may be familiar with the name, the Lumineers. Right after COVID, they recorded a show at Wrigley Field in Chicago, and you're going to have the privilege of hearing that in its entirety through the next few hours that I'm with you and just getting settled in. And I'm going to kick right into it. Of course, you can always give a call, and I should say that the opinions and statements heard in this program are those of the presenter and do not necessarily represent the opinions or position of the management or trustee of KZMU. Sorry about that. Something's on my headphone. My jack is not working, so I'm going without headphones, so it's nerve-wracking. Gotta forget the background sounds there too. So opinions and statements, back to that, heard in this program are those of the presenter and do not necessarily represent the opinions or positions of the management or trustees of KZMU, Moab Community Radio. Anyone with differing opinions is invited to call the office at 259, that's 435 area code. That's how many congresspersons there are in our House of Representatives. We're celebrating a big birthday next week, folks. I mean, that's a big part of it. We just need to be more engaged and less. I should already go into that. I'll give you the number first, 435-259-8824. If we could just pull the money out of the game, that would be revolutionary for us peeps. I'll just say that. As a newer one, you're only 13 years old, basically, so effectively I'm just a teenager as an American citizen. So I'll grow up one day. Won't be today. So let me just get things rolling here. Or spinning. Back at the end of the side.

0: Hey, you. Man, you guys are already so loud, it's unreal. I'd love to put all these voices to good work if you wouldn't mind helping me out singing this this next song. We need a little help. It's called A Call and Response. It's real easy. I'm gonna sing something, then hopefully you're gonna sing something back even louder, back at us. It goes really simple. It goes, I couldn't give you up. That's all the words you need to remember. It goes,
1: I couldn't give you up.
0: All right, so we're gonna practice it one time with you guys now. I'll go first.
1: Long as you ride.
0: All right, here's your part now.
1: I couldn't give you up.
0: Yeah. Let's do it again. I'll go.
1: Forever run.
0: All right, one more time.
1: I couldn't give you up.
0: That's perfect. Remember that. We're going to need your help on these choruses.

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have to throw in some new release music in the mix of an afternoon with the Lumineers, if you will. You got the first of Six Sides. It's actually a three albums. It's vinyl. It's very colorful too. If you could only see it, you're certainly hearing it, but it's a really beautiful disc that you'll get to side B in just a second here. Just gonna recap what you heard. Can you hear that in the background? Yeah. Sorry. No headphones. This is like virgin territory for the immigrant. Kind of didn't realize how much I depended on them until I don't have them on my ears. So anyway, Lumineers kicked off their show with Brightside. Then they played Cleopatra. Then Hohe. Then Angela. And finally wrapped up with AM radio. We're actually FM radio, KZMU. It's a nice interlude, is it not? To our fantastic wee station. Even though we're from a small place in size of numbers of people measured, and actually the area we actually inhabit is pretty minimal in a county that's pretty massive by comparisons. Certainly larger than places like Cape Verde, who just stunned the football world by making it to the next second round, the knockout stage of the totally mesmerizing 2026 World Cup. It's been fantastic. Mainly the crowds have been just phenomenal, and it's just, even though they're on rival teams, they're together in this endeavor, and it just pushes everything else away until about the 19th of July. My nation will be biting nails right now and hoping for basically a double miracle to happen, to just basically claw into the next stage, which they don't deserve because they played like crap. And when you're up against the best teams on earth, you know, you've got to have your acts together and have, you know, we don't have an Haaland like Norway, or, you know, pretty good. And the fans, if there was a cup to give to the best fans of the World Cup, Scots would be away with that trophy. It's too bad for them. They just have to think of their flights back to Scotland. And of course, there's a fair few of these countries have people here, have been here for generations. And so the World Cup brings us all together and reminds us how amazing America is as a country that is truly has the world here. Sometimes we think we forget that, and we're so much better united. Might take us 250 years, I don't know, to get us back, but, you know, we can do it. More music.

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And I try to tell them it's about a breakup, but they don't listen. I'm serious now. If you're thinking about getting married, this might be a better type of song for that. This is a love song. This is called The Dead Sea.

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You're paid to dream real big. You can, it's an interesting occupation. You're sort of delusional just by your own trade. And I remember our first album came out, we were dreaming big. 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This was 10 years ago now. And we were playing a place in Chicago. It was called Subterranean. And I don't think any of you were there, though. We got paid $9, but we kept dreaming. 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We kept dreaming. I don't think we ever had the nerve to dream this big to play Wrigley fucking Field, Full House. So thank you guys so much for being here. This really means the world. We can't imagine how this all even happened. So this is the first song off our first album. It's called Flowers in Your Hair.

Well, a few years back, I was driving in Arizona outside of Flagstaff. And my wife and I were on this camping trip, and we hit this patch of rain and snow, this wintry mix. And we hydroplaned off this highway going about 70 miles an hour in a car, flipped and rolled three times, and we totaled

His car, and we were truly lucky to walk away with our lives. And I can remember people had stopped, they had seen us fly off the highway, and they had stopped their cars and they were running over, sobbing, they were crying because they thought they had seen a fatal accident. And there we were, posted up against this car on its side, laughing and smoking cigarettes and bleeding. And that's a lot like the last 2 years for all of us, I think. We've all been in this strange car accident together, where one minute everything seems just fine, and the next minute, just like that, everything shifted. And you're trying to figure out how to make it through and pick up the pieces and get over this trauma. And I can remember as that car was turning, it is just like the movies. Everything starts to slow down, and you can think 100 thoughts inside of a second. And I just remember thinking over and over, it's gonna be okay. We're gonna be all right. It's gonna be okay, over and over. And there's a line in this next song that says, I don't know where we are, but it'll be okay. And I think that's in all of us. So here's to that. Yeah.

0: all alone.
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Here I am, 5 o'clock hour. Just a gentle reminder, if you're just tuning in, this is KZMU Radio in beautiful Moab, Utah. And we're broadcasting on three frequencies. 106.7 will get you in the Moab area, if that's where you're catching us. Hello. 90.1 gets us north up into Castle Valley, our other inhabited areas of a quite vacant county, come to think of it. And down south, we've transmitter 90.7 FM. So hello to everyone in super stunning San Juan County. Yeah, aren't we so lucky? A reminder that we are also on translators. They are K294BL and K214EL. I am the immigrant. This is Drive Time, a special edition. You just heard a couple of brand new tracks, one from Modest Mouse. For the first time in 30 years, they're on an independent label. Go Modest Mouse, an Eraser and a Maze that was just released, and Picking Dragon's Pockets. I'm going to dive into that in the upcoming weeks because Modest Mouse deserved to have full Throttle Volume 2. Before that, brand new from an artist you may know from his other outfit. His name is Flea. Yep, the one and only from the Red Hot Chili Peppers. He releases jazz album. Had some help from some friends, including Tom York, since they've had also have another side gig called, what is it called? I can't remember. I'll come back and I'll play it sometime. Anyway, Traffic Lights, which was with Tom York from Honora, brand new too. And then a whole slew from side B of the Lumineers, live from Wrigley Field, and that included Dead Sea, Flowers on Your Hair, Where We Are, and Myself. And I forgot to mention American Football, not the game, not yet. It's the artist that kind of came in between the two Lumineers set there, from an aptly titled American Football LP4. Guess how many they've released? Yep, you got it. Man Overboard, that track you heard from a very good band. And I've been featuring American bands extensively over these last few weeks just because I'm feeling kind of patriotic. Is that a crime to say that? It's funny how the Brits, and I kind of collectively aspire that to all the people from the islands of the British Isles, which includes Ireland and Northern Ireland and Wales, Scotland, England. And it's even funnier that they're all given as one kind of nation state, so to speak, a kingdom, that they all get separate teams at the World Cup. So the united part of that is kind of just goes out the window when it comes to football, because it is extremely, I'm scared to say this word, nationalistic. Because, you know, there's a partisan nature to this. It's tribal. It's so in human nature, this game of football. I mean, for, you know, there's in many, many nations around this world, football is like one of the most important thing in life. And particularly the World Cup, which brings everything into focus at the national level, these teams. They just, most nations just call their nation status, and it's the USA and likes to call it the US national men's team. And footnote there, the women's team are way better at the World Cup than the men, but you never know, you know, miracles do happen. Just do remember the hockey thing back in the back in the last century, my goodness. Anyway, Where were we? We were doing a show, weren't we? We were at Wrigley Field along with the Lumineers. And I really want to thank everybody involved with the free concert series, which we know who they are. They deserve bell ringing and, you know, great support. And also want to mention the fact that the event is very much sponsored by the visitor taxes that come into our communities, particularly at the county. And that money has been, you know, put towards the free concert series and actually help purchase the stage that now lives in Moab instead of having been transported in from Salt Lake City or Grand Junction, which was costly. Not just the fact that the distance involved, but, you know, it's a big stage. So now we have our own, and it's used, the more the merrier. And
I did not get to attend last evening's performance because I was working, but I did catch the crowd as I was buzzing by, and it looked like it was a merry time, and I'm certainly making time for the next act coming up, which astounds me. They're going to be in Moab in our park, so you'll hear about them as they get closer. But yeah, let's get back into the Lumineers. I've got four more sides to go.

Well, I had an uncle, his name was Charles, but everybody called him Charlie. And when Charlie was in high school, he had these big plans ahead of him. He was going on to be a medical doctor one day, man. He was my dad's eldest brother, and he was one of the smartest kids you'll ever meet. And it all changed. You heard JFK gave this beautiful speech, and he was so moved by these words that he signed up, he volunteered to go fight in a war. I never got to meet this Uncle Charlie. And you fast forward to today, and my sister's been married to a Green Beret now for 20 years this year. And they have four beautiful children. They've been stationed all around the country in parts of the world. And I've seen firsthand the sacrifice that they make as a family, all of them. And when he's deployed, they're with him. And so just like my Uncle Charlie's family, they put that sacrifice in. So is my sister and so many others. So this goes out to those families out there who are doing the same thing and putting that sacrifice. It's called Charlie Day.

How was that? A little blast from the proverbial past. Sublime, what it got. And to show I was actually here, you saw the necessary sound drop at a certain lyric employed. Interestingly enough, Sublime have just released their first album in 30 years. The What I Got came from their self-titled debut in 1996. I'll get to that. Just give me some weeks. Steve Miller from 1982's Abracadabra title track. And interestingly enough, if you look at the album cover, that's for those that, oh, I know, there's such a, it's a shame, really, you know, the generation that didn't get to experience vinyl, which is coming back like a storm. Unlike Scottish football, but nevertheless, so album's coming back again. Abracadabra from 1982, back to that album cover, yes. If you look closely, it looks awfully like the Microsoft operating system logo. Now you're going to go and look at it, which is good, give you some work. Before that, a whole slew of tracks from Alive from Wrigley Field. I was looking on the triple album covers as it is. It's rare to see double albums, one thing. Triple albums, yeah, saying something. Couldn't find the date of the show. Obviously in the summertime. Wrigley Field. Anyway, you heard from that show Gloria, Never Really Mine, Charlie Boy, and Slow It Down, and we'll get to the more of that in a wee bit here. It's kind of, I don't know what to say as a DJ. It's just kind of weird not having headphones. It's, I don't know how to explain it to... It's kind of like riding a bike with your eyes closed. I don't know, or driving with your eyes closed. It's like a little, you know, uncertain. I've got to watch my monitor things and such. I don't want to get too loud on music, for example. I can't hear it when the live mic's on, so I have to, you know, play with the board. I think it might be the ghost of Bob Owen. Because I am in the Bob Owen studio, and we kind of take him for granted. He was just always there for all needs imaginable, not least of which was coffee and KZMU. So, Bob, the headphone jacks, can you come in an apparition and fix it for us? I'm speaking to the spirit world now. I know he's lurking out there. I'm out with you for another hour and a half. I've got about another half of the Lumineers album to go, and it's a live show, and I do appreciate, again, the free concert series and all it does, just bringing people together. That's the great thing about music, is it not? It just unites us. It's beautiful. And wouldn't it be magical if somebody like band like the Lumineers came and performed at a rather, you know, beautiful venue at the river there, just on the other side where there used to be a factory for producing atomic fissile material, you know? Bombs and stuff. I mean, MOAB is an acronym, if you haven't figured it out. Mother of Atomic Ballistics. Yes, indeed. KZMU. Cranksy Music Up. Yes. I'm at it. Okay. I'll be back at the top of the hour. Just enjoy the next part of the show.

Well, I think it's easy that I can say it. We missed each other. We missed one another. We missed human contact. We missed doing this, but we missed seeing loved ones and family and friends, just like we missed being around complete strangers and singing and dancing our hearts out. So it's good to be back. Thank you guys for bringing back live music and coming out to this show and any other shows you're going to. It means the world to us. But there were many important occasions and milestones that we missed out on in each other's lives. People graduated, babies were born, people got married. There were a lot of things. But if tonight's your birthday, if we got any birthdays in the building, I see a couple right here. Let's try to sing like we missed the last 2 years of all of our birthdays together for this one. This is called Birthday. Here we go.

letters are too small. I guess you know what you mean.

a little willy to wind out the set. And by the way, if I do lose track of things with giving you what you just heard, you can go to the KZMU website and you will find its wonderful ability is to see exactly what's been played. And should you have missed part of the show because you want to catch the entire Lumineer show again, you have 2 weeks to plug in the date and time of broadcast for any actual show on KZMU, and you can listen to it all over again or catch up. Before Willie, that's brand new, also from Dream Chaser, I Can't Read Your Mind. And before that, we had a few from the Lumineers, as you're being probably quite aware if you've been with me for a while. Thanks for that. Sleep on the Floor, Ophelia, Leaders of the Landslide, coupled with You Can't Always Get What You Want, and concluded with Birthday. It's almost 6 o'clock. Just a quick reminder, you're with Immigrant on Drive Time. I'll be with you for just about another hour. We're broadcasting 90.1, 106.7, and 90.7, our newest transmitter, which gets us all the way to the Four Corners region. And I will report that it is howling windy out there. Hot, dry, and total fire weather watch. The whole state is in a state of emergency, and for good reason. It's a blazing. I understand there was a fire started just south of the Colorado River in the Westwater Canyon. But apparently, I haven't heard much about it. It's pretty remote area, so I don't know how what started it. There's certainly all indications it must be human started, because there hasn't been any weather of note in this part of the world that I've noticed in the last few days. So be careful out there, folks. I know the big birthday is coming up and such, but be smart. We don't need it. It's not only is the water in short supply to fight fires with, we don't need to give it cause. So be safe and be smart and take care of our wonderful place we call our home. You know, it's for other people around the state, it ain't so great. So we do get smoke, but perhaps we're blessed with a pretty fireproofed valley, but it doesn't mean that we don't have fire. So that said, we have another hour left. I hope you've enjoyed this show with the Lumineers. I did happen to almost see them play. I don't know if you listeners are familiar with venues in and around Salt Lake City, but the Saltair, which is actually in Wendover, out on the right next to the lake, they have quite an interesting facility there that was built as a music and an entertainment venue back in the must have been 50s and 60s. There's a history to it. And in recent years, it's often used for concerts. And the Lumineers were going to do a show there. And they have an indoor venue, which they use predominantly. But in the better months of the year, they do have an outside area that they've allowed to be repurposed for kind of an outdoor show. That said, the Lumineers were up for the show. And it was kind of a day like today. The wind was howling. And it wasn't safe for them to be on stage. You could see the speaker stacks moving in the that were, you know, from hanging down from the rigging of the stage and such. You know, been to concerts before this scale, so they did their best to try and do an acoustic set from the balcony of the bar area of the Saltair on the outside area. And I will tip my hat to them. They did as best as they possibly could, considering the circumstances. And it was certainly not the show that we, the listeners or the attendees, signed up for. But they did reimburse us all for that show and gave their best efforts for pulling it off. So that was a number of years ago, but certainly in the last 13 since they've been around. So let's jump in to a little more. To switch off the mic and fade out this headphone thing, it's a bit tricky, and I do apologize for that blotched last song. It was two different decks going on the board. Apologies, I'll improve, give me time.